0: 2:11.
1: Aqui tens mais e melhor música por hora.
2: Call me what you wanna, I'll be what you wanna. 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I could do it all my life.

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Every time my heart is beating, I can feel the recipe. 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My blood is pumping, I can see the end is right in front of me. 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
1: 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You've got only one life. This is one night, and you'll never see her again.